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1: Casey Kasem has unlocked the American Top 40 vaults and is replaying original shows from the 80s. This week, Casey takes you back to May 17th, 1980. That's when Bob Seger was running Against the Wind. Charlie Dore listened to The Pilot of the Airwaves. Dolly Parton was starting over again. And Lips, Inc. took us to Funky Town. You'll hear those songs, all the top 40 hits, and the long-distance dedications from May 17th, 1980, right here on American Top 40, The 80s.
0: 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Another wave of Halifax's greatest hits now on 89.9 The Wave.

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1: The Blue Nose Marathon, which I am competing in. 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Feeling in so much pain and exhausted. And someone smile who's not running the thing. A volunteer standing there going, on you go, you can do it, come on. 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

0: Survey song number 40, Pat Benatar, debuts with We Live for Love. Two different listeners have written in asking what hit single in the rock era spent the most weeks in the top 10 without ever hitting number one. Well, it was this one. Record holds the record for spending most weeks in the top 10 without ever hitting number one. Details are coming up.
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10: Our forecast is calling for clearing sky today. We'll see a high around 22. Expect a few clouds tonight with a low down to 9. Tomorrow, sunshine with a high of 24. And for holiday Monday, sunshine and a high of 20.
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0: 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This is American Top 40 in Hollywood, California, counting down the most popular songs in the USA. I'm Casey Kasem. We'll continue in a moment. 32 hits to go to the number one song in the land.
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8: Now, here's an extra from May 17th, 1980. It's a song that would soon become the first of three number one hits for Billy Joel. There's Tell Her About It, We Didn't Start the Fire, and the song that got it all started, It's Still Rock and Roll to Me.

0: From 1969, Leaving on a Jet Plane by Peter, Paul, and Mary. A long-distance dedication from Anne to her husband, Pat, in the Navy. And the countdown continues.
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0: 21-year-old Michael Jackson. He moves from number 30 to 26 in our countdown with She's Out of My Life. 25 hits to number one and count them down.
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3: Our forecast is calling for clearing sky today. We'll see a high around 22. Expect a few clouds tonight with a low down to 9. Tomorrow, sunshine with a high of 24. And for holiday Monday, sunshine and a high of 20.
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0: in our weekly review of all the number one songs of the 70s from the AT40 archives of June 1979. That was Donna Summer with Hot Stuff, Billboard's 239th number one single of the 70s. I'm Casey Kasem. This is American Top 40 in Hollywood. We're counting down the week's 40 biggest hit singles, and we're 22 hits away from the number one song in the land. We'll continue in a moment, so stay right where you are.
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10: Our forecast is calling for clearing sky today. We'll see a high around 22. Expect a few clouds tonight with a low down to 9. Tomorrow, sunshine with a high of 24. And for holiday Monday, sunshine and a high of 20.
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0: I'm Casey Kasem. In Boz Skaggs' 9-year chart history, he's hit the top 40 four times. He did it with It's Over and Lowdown in 1976, Lido Shuffle in 77, and his current hit, up two notches to number 15, Breakdown Dead Ahead. Here's Boz Skaggs.

0: in our weekly review of all the number one singles of the 70s from the AT40 archives of June 1979, that was the Bee Gees with Love You Inside Out, Billboard's 240th number one single of the 70s. This is Casey Kasem in Hollywood, counting down the most popular songs in the USA on American Top 40. We're 11 hits away from the number one song in the land, and we'll continue the countdown in a moment.
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2: Here's an extra from 1980. 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This is Cupid, I've Loved You for a Long Time by The Spinners. Cupid.

0: Pink Floyd on American Top 40. The former number one song falls from number 5 to number 9 this week. Another brick in the wall. 8 hits to number 1 and counting them down. Cases coast to coast.
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I'm Casey Kasem. Moving up a notch this week to number 8, here's Kenny Rogers with Kim Carnes. Don't fall in love with a dreamer. Just

0: Billy Preston and Sarita on American Top 40. They're at number 5 this week with You, I'm Born Again. Next up, the biggest moving record within the countdown.
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11: Our forecast is calling for clearing sky today. We'll see a high around 22. Expect a few clouds tonight with a low down to 9. Tomorrow, sunshine with a high of 24. And for holiday Monday, sunshine and a high of 20.
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0: 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The song is Lost in Love. 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
10: Our forecast is calling for clearing sky today. We'll see a high around 22. Expect a few clouds tonight with a low down to 9. Tomorrow, sunshine with a high of 24. And for holiday Monday, sunshine and a high of 20.
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0: Naked Eyes, there's always something there to remind me. 89.9 The Wave and the class of 1983 is on. Halifax's greatest hits all weekend long. We've got great music for you, including Casey Kasem's legendary show each and every Saturday and Sunday morning, the best of the 1970s and 80s. And this weekend, you're going to get the very best of the 1970s back to 1973 coming up tomorrow morning between 8 and 11. Casey counts down the biggest hits.
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1: Our forecast is calling for clearing sky today. We'll see a high around 22. Expect a few clouds tonight with a low down to 9. Tomorrow, sunshine with a high of 24. And for holiday Monday, sunshine and a high of 20.
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0: That's good, good. 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And it was a landmark year in music dominated by Michael Jackson, The Police, and of course, a surge of British pop acts too. 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

0: Doug and the Slugs in the class of 1983 is on 89.9 The Wave. Number one song was Every Breath You Take by The Police, a track that became one of the most played songs. We have already played that, but it was the most played of, one of the most played of the decade, and it showcased a signature style from lead singer Sting. Michael Jackson dominated the charts with multiple hits from the Thriller album, Billie Jean and Beat It. I remember watching the videos. It was in Eaton's department store in Kitchener, Ontario, and I would walk in and go to the top floor to the electronics section, and it seemed like every day all that was playing was Michael Jackson.
1: 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Like, really big. It's a huge $46 million. And you could win the classic $5 million jackpot. Must be 19 or over.
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5: Our forecast is calling for clearing sky today. We'll see a high around 22. Expect a few clouds tonight with a low down to 9. Tomorrow, sunshine with a high of 24. And for holiday Monday, sunshine and a high of 20.
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11: 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Kung Fu Bruce Lee was my teacher. Watch this. It's called quarter blood technique. You do that, a quarter blood will drop out of person's body.
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4: 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Fraggle Rock. 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

0: 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In entertainment news, Billy Idol is going to be honored with a Lifetime Achievement Award at the 52nd Annual American Music Awards coming up in recognition of his incomparable career. 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

0: Headpins and just one more time, 89.9 The Wave, Halifax's greatest hits. U2 is back in the news, finally almost ready to give their fans a first taste of the long-awaited new album. They were seen in Mexico City filming a music video on top of a school bus surrounded by fans, and a press release says the video for the song of Street of Dreams will appear on yet to be announced album, but it is expected later this year. The class of 1983 is on for the Purple Cow. 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

0: 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MTV, barely 2 years old at the time, was already reshaping the music industry, making music videos a crucial part of the song's success. You heard the synthesizers, the theatrical power ballads, and new wave influences dominated the charts. Pop, rock, soul, emerging hip-hop, and so much more. Artists like Prince, Madonna, Run DMC. What a new direction we're going in. 1983.
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1: We've unlocked the vaults, and we're replaying Casey Kasem's American Top 40, the 70s. This week is from May 19th, 1973. That's when Lou Reed took a walk on the wild side. Steely Dan was reeling in the years. Elvis Presley had the steamroller blues. And Steeler's Wheel was stuck in the middle with you. You'll hear those songs and all the Top 40 hits from May 19th, 1973, right here on American Top 40, the 70s.
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2: 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A bush is a bush. If you snip it wrong, it takes years to grow back, right? You can come and practice on my eyebrows. 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
1: We've unlocked the vaults, and we're replaying Casey Kasem's American Top 40, the 70s. This week is from May 19th, 1973. That's when Lou Reed took a walk on the wild side. Steely Dan was reeling in the years. Elvis Presley had the steamroller blues. And Steeler's Wheel was stuck in the middle with you. You'll hear those songs and all the Top 40 hits from May 19th, 1973, right here on American Top 40, the 70s.
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2: 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I'm a little bit weird. I decided to up the ante. "Did you forget something?" I said, "I'm sorry. I've never been in this store in my life before. What are you talking about? 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That made her feel awkward. So who's the winner now, eh? Eh? 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
1: We've unlocked the vaults, and we're replaying Casey Kasem's American Top 40, the 70s. This week is from May 19th, 1973. That's when Lou Reed took a walk on the wild side. Steely Dan was reeling in the years. Elvis Presley had the steamroller blues. And Steeler's Wheel was stuck in the middle with you. You'll hear those songs and all the top 40 hits from May 19th, 1973, right here on American Top 40, the 70s.
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2: I'm thinking of getting one of those tramp stamps. You know the ones at the back just above your buttocks? How about Droopy the cartoon? If I get like his eyebrows on there, so then the buttocks are his gigantic hound's eyes. Talking about that, I could actually have the frame of a bicycle as the tramp stamp, and with underneath my buttocks are two really big wheels on the bike. Or I might just settle for Chinese lettering that reads, "My other buttock is a Kardashian."
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